0: Buena Vista Radio.
1: Gina, baby, I don't have no money. I don't have no end. Gina, I'm ass out. I'm going through something right now.
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Sunshine and cold water filling in my pockets. This lake water

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I went to school and I ain't miss it a lot. So I could be around niggas like you and learn.

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We ain't linking like the bracelet broke. Better get your wrist and hold on the thoughts you get and go the fuck away, cause niggas get they faces broke. I just got a thumbs up and niggas go like good job. You better find a shoe store and get your soul, get it quick, slip it on, and I'll be in Mykonos. Lemonade sipping slow, jumping in the water off that boat. I haven't bought yet. Bitch. One take.

0: The thing.
1: But he died from alcohol, you're not afraid.
0: But if you write dull shit, it doesn't do any good what you die.
2: Kids and parents, be civilized people.
3: Revolution is the genocide. Yeah. Your execution will be televised. Don't cross me like Isaiah, that should be ill advised. Dark horse, rap, black sheep, they got me vilified.

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He pulled me over, I asked him, yo, what's the problem, sir? I swear to duck the potholes, man, I had no option, sir. Just let me go, cause my license insurance proper, sir. I hate to be

0: next biggest.
1: Maybach music.
2: You ain't shit without a dollar, yeah. You ain't shit without a dollar, yeah. Rolex all the mother's coming, yeah. Rolex all the mother's coming, yeah. All the mother's coming, yeah. You ain't shit without a dollar, yeah. Rolex all the mother's coming, yeah. Rolex all the mother's coming, yeah.
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thing that's going to change people. 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Or I'm on the right page, but I'm on the wrong note. And I've got to get in sync with everyone else to understand what's happening.

0: 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You hear all that thundering and lightning, and get off that telephone!
1: All right!
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0: Baby, don't be scared. 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
7: Yeah, yeah. What you want me to do, bitch? I'm sorry.
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1: 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It takes time, man, you know what I mean? I got some screws loose in this thing. You know what I mean? It takes some time. But it's gonna be the one. And that's just how it works. 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
1: Search inside my purse to buy something worthless.
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